0: je kapris.
1: To je kapris.
0: Kapris.
2: Ask for money and get advice. Ask for advice, get money twice. I'm from the dirty, but that Chico nice. Y'all call it a moment. I call

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I heard you moved to Austin, got an apartment and settled down. And every once in a while, I start texting, write a paragraph, but then I delete the message. Think about you like a pastime. 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

0: 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This is Temper City.
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0: 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This is Ryan from One Republic.
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0: Kapris.
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2: 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This is Somber.
3: Radio Kapris. Obala je zakon.